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1: Hey, Richard.
0: 5, start this way.
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0: Jared Osborne out of Evansville has a valid burner's permit and expires 2028. Current point zero is signal 80. 1043, he is on the SOR list through NCIC IDEX. 29 on Caitlin McLaren, signal 80.

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0: 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It's active, expires 10 of 26, signaling.
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7828, coming back on a Toyota Prius white in color, expiration of 9/14/2026, it's valid signal ID to Chiffon Puckett out of New Harmony, also valid signal ID.

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0: Have an accident, PI, 250 PI, Springfield Road and Stallings Road. Male subject having trouble breathing. Wrecked in the area. 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
0: Sounds right. Six rescue one.
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0: This is Rescue Squad Beta. 1049, 38 at Miami River. Last name McKinney, Mary Charles King, Ida Nora, Nora Edward Young, first name Kirsten, King Edward Ida Robert, Sam Tom Edward Nora, middle initials J. John, they were 1995, 1122.
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0: don't see any accident PI, Springfield and Stony Brook, and disregard 46 out of 5. Any is not on scene, disregard 46 out of 5. Was it a special interview? 65-8, Pearson McKinney, signal 8.
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3: okay,

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0: signal aid, 11091 Main Street in Cynthiana, threatening, coach states that the male subject came to the home and was making verbal threats. He is no longer at the residence, believed to be intoxicated, but now he's making threats over TX.
1: Hold the dispatch number 10-8.
0: Okay, send it right.

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1: Collins has a vehicle. The 10-8 crash report. I'm responsible. This is SR 14. Show me right to the threatening as well.
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0: East Eagle 8, suspicious. Charles Newport, East 2nd Street. 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
1: My name is Edward. Last name Gentry, George Edward Nora, Tom Robert Young, first name is Benjamin, boy Edward Nora, John Adam Mary Ida Nora, middle initials J. John, date of birth is 1982 of November 27th.

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2: 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I need an Ingot, Sam, Mary Lincoln, 739. I don't know.
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0: 165 and Gibson County line. Great passenger car. Any passenger plate, 229, Lloyd St. Charles, Mike Fett with us.
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0: Heavy 10 at 28 by Ben. Pushed back on a 2012 Nissan Altima black and colored. Shows this issue 512-25. This is title only. 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

0: MA-10-27, return off Jackman Roper out of Henderson. 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OLN that you gave for New York 624-434-326 was McDonald 5.
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1: Hamilton.
0: Me, Wolfman and Lee. And yeah, God. Young boy Frank. 463. On a gray Chevy. SUV with two.
1: Hamilton. Okay,

0: There's Matrix 5.5, 7.5.7. Maiden's Sharp Street on a red Chevy passenger car, Indiana Ink God, Tom David Tom, 701, I cut enough.
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0: Yes, sir. 658. You're on driver's history on burn subject. His wife suspended.
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0: 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We have one custody.
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0: 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Tom King, 950. 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Tom King, 795, Ocean George, Young. I don't know.
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0: 2014 Kia unknown model, hit well subject out of Mount Vernon, expire 6/21/26, sick late.
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0: So we have the last name of registration for the temp tag. We'll have that info.
1: Clear, is there an address attached?

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1: Clear, what's the address?
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0: dispatch, Henry 9645.
1: Okay.
0: Fourth Canal, no white Toyota. Indian passenger plate 942, Edward Sam Union. I found it.
1: Okay, we just

0: 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Do you hear that, Paul?
1: Hello.
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0: 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Have a fall. 251 Highway 66, Premier Healthcare. Requesting transport for a 94-year-old female who fell approximately an hour ago with a possible fracture to the left knee. 251 Highway 66, Posey Dispatch, 632.
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492 Mount Vernon City Fire. This is PD 617 Pearl Street, 617 Pearl Street, reference to a female subject, possible diabetic issues from a welfare check. 617 Pearl Street, posing dispatch 643.

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0: 42, Mount Vernon City Fire, you know, at the run, 309 North Sawmill, 309 North Sawmill. Well, there was a 29-year-old female having back pain, difficulty walking, also having difficulty breathing. She was conscious at this time. And 309 North Sawmill, to the dispatch 825. 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
1: No, two were clear. 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I heard you say clear.
0: Clear. We never advised we were clear. I'll mark it clear at this time.

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0: 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Go to the power line, starting to catch a tree on fire. It'll be in the alleyway. And 542 East 10th, so dispatch 856.
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0: 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We can actually confirm that there was an actual fire. 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

0: 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Can you advise animal control? There's a dog in the median of 62 near Fox Hollow. Didn't appear to have a leash. Smaller dog, gray in color. Medium-sized dog, actually.
1: Clear. We don't have anyone on duty at this time. 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
0: Conflict.

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maybe 12-11 information. Unable to locate that vehicle. 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That's the lane he was trying to get in. Is this a truck in the new BMV parking lot? That's affirmative. That's what I was just about to tell you.

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1: Henry 11, I did get a return on that. I'm showing on an 88 Chevy, black and silver. It's a Michael Jones out of Evansville. Showing an expired plate, 621 of 22. Should be holding plate, last Tom King 208, Lincoln X-ray John, signal 88.

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0: Last name is going to be Hayhurst, H-A-Y-H-U-R-S-T. First name Paul, P-A-U-L. Middle initial is J. John. Date of birth, 1957, 8-11. 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
0: Yes, if I can get you being around to 732 College. A female drone subject called in by the subjects there refusing to leave. They're harassing her daughter. She's asked them to leave several times. Now they are sending their kids to her house to collect items. She's requesting officers.
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Illinois Oil Land, P-Pole 365-1178-6819, repeating P-Pole 365-1178-6819.

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1: The other parties weren't here when we arrived. We advised civil process will take.

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1: Cool, sir.
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0: Eagle Party was told to leave. Once again, advise civil process 10 a.m.

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0: before. It was only on a 2012 Mazda Black. It's an April Dunnegy out of Utica, Kentucky. Show the pilot, see you later.
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0: too sorry of them overriding. 111 East Water Street, permit 213. We'll get the landing, permit 213. Color on a 74-year-old mother complaining of gasping for air, doing breathing treatments, possibly COPD. You have 111 East Water Street, the landing of apartment 213, Billy Dispatch 1506.
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0: Three, Victor, William, Charles, Boy, 2-1, Charles, 5-1, Mary, 4-4-5-0-9-6.
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0: 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Information, there's a 1046 just east of the bypass on 62. She's got a flat, has help on the way, did not request traffic control. Just 1043.
1: Clear.

Hey, my brother, to the units, those gang units. We have a reckless driver. He's staring at 62 westbound passing expressway. Staring at 62 westbound passing expressway. Caller called in advised a white Mercedes, Florida plates, was speeding. Caller believed it was excess of 100 miles per hour, was also all over the roadway. In Sarah 62 westbound passing expressway into Mount Vernon, put a dispatch 1858.